0: bother you again.
1: Don't mention it. Anytime.
0: Fine, bro. How long will it take to get to the airport?
1: Don't worry, we have time.
0: Okay, let's go.

0: Sorry, gents. Would you lend me some cash? My car is out of gas.
1: I've got nothing for you. Okay, okay.
0: No. It's kind of not enough, buddy, and you know about it. Give me yours. Give me yours, too.
1: I've got nothing for you.
0: You sure, buddy? You got nothing?
1: No!
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